0: Rock.
1: Hey, this is Slash, and you're listening to our new single on Z Rock Radio.

You're a young man, hard man, shouting in the street. 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

0: Rock. 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

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Moistened in the feed while

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1: 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Moving on with our Hell of a Halloween heavy metal show, here's a hit song from way back.

play. And some people say I drive a Cadillac car or sell my wares haunting hotel bar.